and us in fish net hat and canvas shoes, as was the style that year. And us in fish net hat and canvas shoes, as was the style that year.

my face as the dawn breaks to a brand new phase. 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
1: Yeah, that was the forever momentary space. 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
0: 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I tell it to lock. 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
1: I'm getting rich.
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1: Posted.
0: Right now. Okay.
1: Get right or get left is still the motto.
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1: We lead, they follow.
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1: Yeah. I love this.

0: 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The power to create happiness. 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
4: By the Christians it is written that in the Black Moroccan age there existed an addiction to blood.
5: Drink it up. 50 years bout enough. Time to come back.
4: Blood.
5: They wanna call the bluff. Okay then, time to come back. What up? Hail King Huey, do it from the wit, you knew it was moving forever. Loop it, the truth is the movement was really too clever. Who is the newest to do it, pursuing a useless, polluted agenda? Too long to get they bullshit together. 50 years bad enough. Patient, gave them a 2-year grace. 6-6 came, then they saw the true face. Black on black on black, irate. Had them all running scared straight out the gate. Skin do show you who can, that's it though. What's inside never been too simple. Syrup, he sip, cause he can't taste his own. Drink it up, drink it up. You belong in every milliliter of. They tried to take out every military leader, but he was born to be a martyr, and it doesn't mean a thing because that body really beat. Fill it up, your history is one you might consider killing for. This ain't the shit they taught you when you went to kindergarten. What you need to know is in the Queen Angela done told y'all. Grass path through. So what y'all talking about? Hands up, don't shoot. Look back. Blood on the ground. Look straight. They still shooting. Jump back. Still here. Now what that tell you about death? Death ain't shit. You gotta drink it up, drink it up. Fist in the sky if you ready.

The police are a politician issuing a statement saying turn it out of dime against a nickel and it ain't just money. Be the same, honey, sweet, but it's funny to think of them wanting to speak when this pain is deep and ingrained in. Drink it up, dress it down. Queen shit, wear the crown. King shit, wear the wounds. New blood in the wounds. 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Run track to the red. 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Black over the button up, bruh. Acting a fool when you're stacking. You knew about adapting since you started tapping. 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Because they were never seeing the basics. Geronimo, Eric, and Gregory with their faces. And every book record or CD even made the MP3s laced. Brother Malcolm done told y'all. By any means. So what y'all talking about? All on the same team. Look back. Blood on the ground. Look straight. They still shooting. Jump back. Still here.

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There wasn't ever really an opponent for what they figured was only thief and human, and they thought they couldn't slay by disconnecting from the truth. But look, your brother George is back again and never did look fine. I said it's time to gather up another meeting of the Inus. Said they quit and could have killed him in America. Can't either, man, he's been sleeping since 71. Ain't time to beat him, really sip a little something. He up in a Cadillac with little Bobby Hutton. Ron Shotty with the shotty swooping up the cousins. They still whooping for your brother. 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But the clever brother Elder just keeping souls on ice till the time was just right now. Suffice his memory, got the scene drawn up nice. 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

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They still shooting. 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Still here. Now what that tell you about death? 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
2: Tuesday, 23rd of January, 2018. I'm here with David. This is our first session. We're just going to talk about your background, where you're from, any issues you've been dealing with. So, where should we start?
3: Look,

manic depression. Man, I think I'm going mad again. It's like I'm happy for a second, then I'm sad again. And to my fans, the reason I could get to this, you're my drug, the instrumental, my therapist. Man, I need some therapy. My girl's saying that she'll never leave. I'm scared she's gonna find a better me. Deep insecurities, like, what if I don't leave a legacy? Money, why they check for me? Mummy lost respect for me. I wish that we could be together, but that ain't how life works. I used to cry about my dad until my fucking eyes burnt, nose running. You don't know nothing. Before I put a penny on the table, I provided for my family. Held my mother's hand through the agony. 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In a way, you're tired.

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2: State your name, cuz.
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1: Repping, innit?
2: Yeah?
1: Fucking repping, innit?
2: Yeah? Fire in the pot. Let's go.
1: Yo, look. 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Tell my man, shut up.
3: Shut up.
1: Mention my name in your tweets. 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

0: 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These MCs wanna talk about Lord of the Mics.
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0: Dead MCs, blood, leave me alone. Me and your girl, we speak on the phone. Kill a whole crew of MCs on my own. Kill a whole crew of MCs for the throne. Look, I was out hungry, so I'm hungry. Man, try to eat, then he need the bones. Now these niggas, they need me to grow. Hot chocolate and a panini to go. I'm a big man, fuck a close call.

Yeah, hit the China man stand, the pint of grams land, don't bite the hand. Sold cookies, made a fortune out Saran. Walking out the can, new life began. A few nights in France, under the moonlight with tramps. Niggas lost it for new Nikes and pants. A few fights with stabs, juice wiped and grabbed. No more scuffles with bare knuckles. 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Bitches trife, niggas wife, I wouldn't dare cuddle. Live your life, too many niggas is indecisive. We nocturnal, we play the day nervous. Didn't even make the wake service. Pipelines and yay circus. My loved ones say it ain't worth it. If all fails, I got God left. Sacrifice it all, not once, I got my broad dress. You weighing up or you in the way? Live today. The new crack era ain't built for soft flesh. Not for hard heads especially. You get the trajectory wounds on set. Pause the cameras, have Youngie wipe them down or send them off to grandmas. Had to be cut different. It wasn't beef if it wasn't gut-wrenching. You either lift up guns or you upliftin'. It's usually us tripping. Yeah, not for nothing. You have a better shot to boycott corruption. Them toy cops disgusting. Better have a clock to punch in. 5 for 27 to 3. Murder in the second degree. Camouflage nights had to dress in a tree. Couldn't step in debris. Armed robbery in the first. Gotta be niggas thirst. Dead presidency, it'll get

God at his finest, wonder why Optimum Prime is. Never underestimate your highness. Stripped in melanin, galaxy's finest. Put a bit of pressure on the spirit of the highest. Do

0: seem to drown.
1: Is this all making sense, Ren?
2: Yeah, I think so.
1: Good. What I propose we do is we try to pinpoint the exact experiences from the past that are keeping you stuck. What can you tell me about your childhood?
2: I can't really think.
1: It's okay if nothing comes up right away. What I'd like you to do is take some deep breaths with me. In and out. 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
0: I feel like it's not me, it's the world that's sick. We're given everything we need.

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1: Hey yo, hey yo.

0: 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I only work alone, you know I'm violent.
1: A selection of tracks after 1500 pieces evaluated.

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1: My flight's gonna leave whenever fucking I make money to leave.

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She spiced the old fashioned with some cinnamon. 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They're your friends. They taking your Grubhub orders at Prince's Chicken. Supplying them canine dogs with the evidence. Piece the evidence. I plan to fly to Asia for the medicine. 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I saw you give the blunt of mid a twist. 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

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I don't need the 10th degree. I'm moving badass till I'm in the Bentley. Rolling up

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